Severin, speak so slightly. Severin, down on your bended knee. Taste the whip, in love not given lightly. Taste the whip.

would like to announce that the next scene is not considered suitable for family viewing. It contains scenes of violence involving people's heads and arms.

Yeah, man, radical are living in the Vatican. We're gonna chase them away. Get away. Preacher man, know that. Radical in the Vatican.

As I know, we only have one life, one but sacred life. Got to take care, you got to take care. Take the time to simply breathe, take the time to live. A wise man once said, let it grow, let it live, let it happen. Nothing in this world was promised or belonged to you anyway.